0: And Europe's women have regained golf's Solheim Cup with a 15-13 win over the United States. From Sky News, I'm Chris Milligan.
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10: And now, the weather.
11: Outside, gloomy skies, a persistent drizzle, and a chilly wind blowing from the west, north, east, and south.
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I use some twine to tie them up and rein them in. I hope they'll bloom next spring. 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
2: But then again, says who? Greta from Eindhoven came off the line with the same factory fittings as you. 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
17: The top stories this hour. Schools will have to cut down on serving pupils cakes and cookies for dessert. New standards are being issued for England for the first time in a decade. Matt Still has more.
18: It might not prove popular in the lunch queue, but the government's cracking down on unhealthy school dinners. Baked desserts will have to contain or be served with fruit. There'll be fewer chips and pizzas, more pulses and salads, and limits on ice cream and waffles. The aim is to tackle tooth decay and childhood obesity. Chef and campaigner Jamie Oliver says it's a brilliant day.
17: The First Ministers of the UK's devolved nation

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11: Top stories this hour. Schools in England will have to cut down on cookies, pizzas and chips as part of new food standards. The overhaul aimed at tackling childhood obesity and tooth

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14: The top stories this hour. Boris Johnson has narrowly missed a drone attack which Ukraine's railway operators admitted may have been targeting his train. The former Prime Minister had passed through the station shortly beforehand on his way back from a conference in Kiev. He's called Ukrainian rail staff and passengers absolutely heroic. Schools will have to cut down on serving pupils cakes and cookies for desserts. New standards are being issued for England for the first time in a decade. Matt Steele has more for us.
15: It might not prove popular in the lunch queue, but the government's cracking down on unhealthy school dinners. Baked desserts will have to contain or be served with fruit. There'll be fewer chips and pizzas, more pulses and salads, and limits on ice cream and waffles. The aim is to tackle tooth decay and childhood obesity. Chef and campaigner Jamie Oliver says it's a brilliant day.
14: The First Ministers of Wales, Scotland and Northern Ireland are meeting later where they'll sign a declaration on independence. The memorandum of understanding is expected to push Downing Street for referendums in their respective nations. Donald Trump claimed over the weekend Irish unification would be a great thing. Ireland's Taoiseach Micheál Martin played down the US president's remarks.
16: He spoke to some DUP members and asked, you know, was a merger on the card? So he looks back and even at lunch he would make the point that this is his view. He believes unity is the logical way for the island to be configured and organised.
14: A cross-party group of MPs and peers warns artificial intelligence has the potential to seriously undermine security. Its reports calls reliance on private companies to guard against it unsatisfactory. Ministers insist the UK is a world leader in AI security. And finally, the referees governing bodies admitted award

0: Manchester City's winning goal over rivals United yesterday was a mistake. Erling Haaland's goal was initially given offside, but that call was overturned by VAR. Their Premier League derby ended 1-0. Sunshine and showers across the UK today. Feeling warm in the south, highs at 25 Celsius. That's the latest. I'm Becky Cahill.
1: Good morning, it's Jen Thomas here on Magic Musicals Breakfast. Starting off a brand new week, playing the best variety of stage and screen. I'll get you some Grease after Chess.

brilliant Barnum, and there's a sucker born every minute on Magic Musicals Breakfast. It's Monday morning. My name is Jen Thomas. Before that, I hope you're having a little shimmy to some Grease with You're the One That I Want. Playing the best variety of stage and screen. Get yourself a tea or coffee. Just take a moment for yourself. I'll get you the Bodyguard on the way after this from Shacked.

0: You have to belt that one out from The Bodyguard. I Wanna Dance With Somebody on Magic Musicals Breakfast. It's Jen Thomas here, playing the best variety of stage and screen. And before that, Shucked and Independently Owned. How was your weekend? I hope you got to do something nice and that you've got something lovely planned for this week. I'll get you some from Sweet Charity on the way, plus some Dear Evan Hansen that always tugs at the heartstrings. Magic Music.
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0: 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Took his walkie-talkie to Rocky Ridge.
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0: 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And now, I mean, Connor is everywhere.
2: 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This morning, the Connor Project page, it only had 56 people following.
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2: 4,000.

You definitely need the tissues handy for that show. Dear Evan Hansen, and you will be found. My name's Jen. This is Magic Musicals Breakfast here for your Monday morning. Before the chaos of the day gets started, I hope you're taking some time for yourself. Maybe you're still hitting snooze and you've not braved to get out of bed just yet. I don't blame you. It is a Monday. It's some newsies and seize the day.

0: The perfect motivation for a Monday morning there with Newsies and Seize the Day on Magic Musicals Breakfast, playing the best variety of stage and screen with me, Jen. Now, how would you like to head into next weekend with hundreds of thousands of pounds in the bank? 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

0: Brilliant. 42nd Street. My name's Jen Thomas. You're listening to Magic Musicals Breakfast Monday morning. We have got the songs to turn that frown upside down. If you're not feeling the start of a brand new week, if you can give me 20 minutes, I've got even more incredible tunes lined up, including something from Hamilton and Fame.
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1: Then a hurricane came and devastation rained. 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

0: Incredible Joseph and Close Every Door on Magic Musicals Breakfast, and before that some Fame and Hamilton. It's Jen Thomas here playing the best variety of stage and screen. Can't believe it's 10 years of Hamilton this year, and there is that very special box set coming out in a matter of days. It's got everything that a Hamilton fan needs. Time now for The Colour Purple. This is What About Love.
1: Is that me who's

I do love a jukebox musical, and that's one of the greats. And Juliet, and That's the Way It Is. You're listening to Magic Musicals Breakfast, playing the best variety of stage and screen with me, Jen. Now, once we get to 9 o'clock, we'll kickstart the No Repeat Workday, which, if you've not heard it before, means you can put us on and leave us on, and you won't hear the same song twice. It will make your day fly by. It'll be home time before you know it, whether you're serenading your colleagues or you're having a little kitchen disco at home. Something to get you clapping along from Sister Act on the way, plus some Hello Dolly.

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The brilliant Hello Dolly, and before that Sister Act and I Will Follow Him on Magic Musicals Breakfast. It's Jen Thomas here. That one always makes me smile. It's my sister's favourite show. Honestly, she's lost count of how many times she's been to see it. Do you have a particular favourite like that you just never get tired of? Time now for some Thoroughly Modern Millie.

Monday morning on Magic Musicals Breakfast. My name is Jen Thomas and that was Thoroughly Modern Millie. Now, I know that we are just in September, but looking ahead to the festive season, we can now tell you the lineup for this year's Magic of Christmas event at the London Palladium. It is never too early to get organised. It's Saturday the 14th of November and it's the official start to Christmas. We'll kick off with performances from the amazing Texas and the wonderful Natalie Imbruglia. Plus, you'll see Heather Small, Alison Limerick, Tapao and 911. It's all being hosted by Gok, Harriet and Gabby Roslin. 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Get yours at magic.co.uk/tickets and we will see you there. Up next, I'll get you something from The Lion King and Kinky Boots.

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1: Yeah, it's our motto.
0: What's a motto?
2: Latin, what's the matter with you?
1: Those two words will solve all your problems.
2: That's right. Take Pumba here. Why, when he was a young warthog.
3: When I was a young warthog.
2: Very nice.
1: Thanks.

0: and it hurt that my friends never stood downwind. And oh, the shame!
1: Oh, what a shame!
0: Thought of changing my name.
1: Oh, what's the name?
0: And I got downhearted.
1: How did you know?
0: Every time that I...
1: Hey, Pumbaa! Not in front of the kids.
0: Oh, sorry.

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0: Who needs coffee to wake you up with tunes like these? From Tina, that is River Deep but Mountain High. You're listening to Magic Musicals Breakfast. It's Jen Thomas here, playing the best variety of stage and screen. Still to come, I'll get you something from a show that recently had a revival in Birmingham, plus some Mary Poppins.
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0: A brilliant Wicked and I'm Not That Girl here on Magic Musicals Breakfast with me, Jen, and before that a veritable tongue twister from Mary Poppins with Supercalifragilistic, and it's Sweeney Todd that had a revival in Birmingham. Maybe you went to see it. Hearing that one from Wicked has got me very excited for our 10th anniversary Magic at the Musical show, which will be taking place at the Royal Albert Hall this weekend, next Sunday, bringing together the best of the West End and touring productions on one stage for one night only, hosted by our very own Ruthie Henschel and Mel Gedruch. As well as Wicked, there's going to be performances from the likes of Waitress, Oliver, Miss Saigon, Beetlejuice, Les Mis, Paddington the Musical and many, many more. If you've got tickets, we'll see you there. But if you weren't able to get your hands on any this year, don't worry, you'll be able to hear the show right here on Magic Musicals very soon. Time now for Kiss of the Spider Woman.
1: Or later, you're certain to meet in the bedroom, the parlor, or even the street. 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

We swang along to that one while you're waiting for the kettle to boil. From Ain't Too Proud, that's My Girl. This is Magic Musicals Breakfast with me, Jen, playing the best variety of stage and screen. And before that, the incredible Kiss of the Spider Woman. Still to come, I've got one you always need the tissues for, some Miss Saigon, plus In the Heights.

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In the Heights and Breathe on Magic Musicals Breakfast with me, Jen, and before that, Miss Saigon and the movie In My Mind. I've really got back into reading again recently. I've joined a couple of book clubs. I always remember how much I loved the book of The Secret Garden when I was little. Also loved the film as well. Never got to see the stage version though, but apparently it was incredible. So this is How Could I Ever Know?

0: Could I ever know?
1: How gorgeous is that from The Secret Garden? How could I ever know on Magic Musicals Breakfast with me, Jen, playing the best variety of stage and screen. Now, how good would your weekend be if you had hundreds of thousands of pounds in the bank? That's right, we have got life-changing cash up for grabs. On Friday, Jackie picked up the phone and landed £500,000 on Make Me a Winner. 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

0: Now that is the perfect song for a Monday morning on Magic Musicals Breakfast. That is Good Morning Baltimore. My name's Jen, playing the best variety of stage and screen. About to kickstart the No Repeat Workday in mere moments, so you won't hear the same song twice all the way through until home time. You can put us on and leave us on, and I'll start things off with some Annie, plus one of my favourite Disney songs.
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13: Top stories this hour. A cross-party group of MPs and peers is warning artificial intelligence has the potential to seriously undermine security. Its report is calling reliance on private companies to guard against it unsatisfactory. Labour's Alex Sobel chairs the committee and says warnings from AI researchers it could swarm the internet should focus government's minds.
14: Can you imagine us having a pharmaceuticals industry, no regulation? That's what's happening with AI. AI could touch every possible area of life because everything is connected to the internet, and the pace of scale and change of AI is rapidly accelerating.
13: Ministers insist the UK is a world leader in AI security. In other news, Boris Johnson is calling for more support for Ukraine after a Russian drone hit a train close to the one he was travelling in near the Polish border. Ukraine's railway operator says the attack may have been aimed at the former prime minister and other foreign officials. Servings of ice cream, cake and sausages are all going to be cut down at schools across England. New guidance, which will come into effect next September, will see more fruit and veg on the menus instead. The first ministers of the UK's devolved nations will sign an agreement later aimed at pressuring Downing Street to hold independence referendums. Andy Burnham's insisted such votes are off limits, but Scotland, Wales and Northern Ireland's governments are currently led by nationalists. Speaking to us from Cardiff this morning, Northern Ireland's First Minister Michelle O'Neill.
15: Who would have

0: thought in 1998 when devolution was agreed both in Scotland, Wales and we had our Good Friday Agreement that in this year of 2026 that we'd have first ministers right across all of Scotland, Wales and at home that actually are pro-independence, that want to break from the union, that know that the union's days are numbered.
1: And finally to sports, where refereeing body ProRef has admitted an error in Manchester City's 1-0 Premier League victory at Manchester United. It says it's now in contact with Michael Carrick's side after a VAR decision yesterday deemed Erling Haaland's winning goal was not offside. Sunshine and showers across the UK today. Feeling warm in the south, highs at 25 Celsius. That's the latest. I'm Becky Cahill.
2: Good morning, this is Magic Musicals. My name is Jen Thomas, playing the best variety of stage and screen. To kickstart your Monday, I'll get you some Mulan on the way after this from Annie.

0: The amazing Jesus Christ Superstar and Superstar on Magic Musicals. My name is Jen, and before that, Mulan and I'll Make a Man Out of You is one of my favourites. News that Jesus Christ Superstar has been extended due to the phenomenal demand to see Sam Ryder starring in it. That's now going on until January 2027. Have you got tickets? Have you been to see it? It's all part of our no-repeat workday now. We won't play the same song twice all the way through until home time, so you can put us on and leave us on. Time now for Two Strangers Carry a Cake Across New York.
1: It's the capital city of the USA.
2: It's not.
1: The city I swore I'd see for myself one day.
2: But you've actually been in New York before.
1: Yes. No. But I've seen Home Alone 2 quite a few times.
2: Are you serious?
1: There's pizza for breakfast, the steam in the air. It's candy, not sweets, and the streets are called sidewalks there.
2: Right.
1: My town, where everyone has an apartment to spare with a skyline view. And even improbable dreams come true.

0: they ready for me in New York? Is that Times Square?
1: Nope, that's Queens.
0: Awesome. She's called the Big Apple. No one knows why. 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I'll order a beer. I'll scream at the Statue of Liberty. 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

0: Okay, I'm just gonna... 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
1: 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I'll fit right in. The land of the brave. The home of the free. The Liberty City where even my father wants to hang out with me. Home, the snow in the city tomorrow to see it come twinkling down. And that's why they all call it Tinseltown. There's hundreds of thousands of people just living the dream out there. And there's love in the air.
0: Okay, we're about to leave the train and then we're gonna be in New York.
1: Yes.
0: You're not gonna freak out?
1: No.

That show is so much fun. And if that's got you wanting to put the glitter and the sequins on already, we can now reveal the lineup for this year's Magic of Christmas event that is taking place at the London Palladium on Saturday, the 14th of November. It's the official start to Christmas, and it will kick off with performances from the amazing Texas and the wonderful Natalie Imbruglia. Plus, you'll see Heather Small, Alison Limerick, Tapao, and 911. It's all being hosted by Gok, Harriet, and Gabby Ross. It's an incredible show, and tickets are on sale now. Get yours at magic.co.uk/tickets, and we will see you there. Up next, some Gypsy plus something from a show that is coming back to the West End.

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0: The brilliant Billy Elliot and Electricity on Magic Musicals as our No Repeat Workday continues. It's Jen Thomas here, and before that, Gypsy and Everything's Coming Up Roses. 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
0: That's right, half past every hour here on Magic Musicals between 9 and 5. As well as promising you won't hear the same song twice, we also treat you to a showstopper. So these are the songs that get the standing ovation, they get stuck in your head. And this show was the first one I ever went to see, and I still love it now. From Starlight Express, this is Light at the End of the Tunnel.
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0: Fantastic first showstopper for Monday morning. That's Starlight Express and Light at the End of the Tunnel on Magic Musicals with me, Jen, playing the best variety of stage and screen. Those will continue with the lovely Dan Morrissey after 10 all the way through until home time with Jim. And if that's not enough, 8 p.m. we will have 2 hours of them back to back for you to enjoy, whether you just need to unwind after the kids have gone to bed, you just need some guaranteed good music to listen to. I mentioned earlier that Mulan, that song was one of my favourite Disney ones. On the way next, I will get you one of my favourite Disney villain songs.
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0: So that's final, huh, Fred?
1: Yeah, I'm afraid so, Roxy.
0: Oh, Fred!
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0: Nobody walks out on me!
1: Roxy! Hacha!
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0: I gotta pee.

0: jazz. Chicago and all that jazz here on Magic Musicals. It's Jen Thomas here, playing the best variety of stage and screen, rounding off my show this morning. The No Repeat Workday continues with the lovely Dan Morrissey, so you can put us on and leave us on and you won't hear the same song twice. I will be back bright and early at 6. Have a great day. Magic Music.
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7: The top stories this hour. UK politicians are warning AI poses serious threats to human rights, with current laws around it described as patchy and confused. A cross-party report out today claims governments risk being left behind by the rate of artificial intelligence's development. Over the weekend, tech companies called for a slowdown, with one researcher claiming it had the power to kill. President Trump has downplayed concerns on board Air Force One.
8: I've said it from the beginning, whoever wins AI, and we're leading by a lot. Whoever wins, AI wins.
7: The leaders of the SNP, Plaid Cymru and Sinn Féin, are meeting in Cardiff today to put pressure on Downing Street to hold independence referendums.
9: Election results recently have demonstrated that the United Kingdom is falling apart.
10: I want the Prime Minister and I to speak the same language on devolution.
11: Whilst we all are different in terms of our own political journeys, certainly for our part, constitutional change is very much on the table.
7: Prime Minister Andy Burnham's insisted such votes are off limits. President Trump this weekend called Irish unification a great thing. A government minister says Reform UK would have to pay back £72 million it received from two crypto billionaires over the weekend if it's found to have broken new rules. Proposed laws on capping overseas donations at £100,000 are still going through Parliament, but there's a suggestion they'd be backdated. Labour says it's to stop people buying their way into British politics, but Reform's deputy leader Richard Tice tells us everything's above board.
12: These donations are compliant with both the existing rules and the rules currently being proposed going through the House of Parliament, and we're enormously grateful to these donors that will enable us to get on a level playing field, employ great people.
7: School dinners are going to get a major overhaul, with things like pizza, sausages and ice cream restricted. A dedicated governor will be appointed, and from next year, menus will have to be published. And medical drama The Pitt is tipped for victory at the Emmys tonight with 25 nominations. The awards celebrate the best of TV. Sunshine and showers across the UK today. Feeling warm in the south, highs at 25 Celsius. That's the latest. I'm Becky Cahill.
13: 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The best variety of stage and screen continues with songs from Whistle Down the Wind, Elton John's Rocket Man, and first, Sunset Boulevard.

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James Graham in Whistle Down the Wind with the title song on Magic Musicals. It's the best variety of stage and screen for your Monday. I'm Dan. I hope you had a good weekend. Did you see any shows? Did you get to go to see anything in the West End or maybe out and about on tour? Remember, I do love a review. So if you've seen anything recently or if you're in something which you'd like a mention for, let me know. I'm Dan at magic.co.uk. I went for my third ride on the Ship of Dreams at the Criterion Theatre in the West End in Titanic. And I think it's my funniest trip to it yet. It's had an all-new cast since I saw it last time. Mother Ruth, who's Rose's mum in the movie of Titanic, is currently played by Myra Dubois, who you might know from Britain's Got Talent or her viral Instagram clips, but she is a brilliant drag performer, incredible at the spontaneous crowd work stuff, and they really let her go for it, doing her own thing about halfway through. It must have been a good 15 or 20 minute rant that she went on. I can't repeat anything that she said, but take my word for it, it was very, very funny. The whole of Titanic is ludicrous, and I think after Celine's gig in Paris, the best way to see Celine Dion songs. I also went to see Oh Mary again on Saturday. More on that a little bit later. Let's get back to your no-repeat workday, though. Alicia Keys' jukebox Hell's Kitchen on the way in a second, after the Caribbean version of The Little Mermaid story in Once on This Island. This is Forever Yours on Magic Musicals. Sure.

0: Empire State of Mind from the Alicia Keys semi-autobiographical musical. That's Hell's Kitchen on Magic Musicals. It's the best variety of stage and screen. No repeats between 9 and 5. That's our promise to you to get you through each day, Monday to Friday. You won't hear the same songs twice, so you can just crack on with an amazing soundtrack in the background. Next, we're a week away from Cabaret getting its new lead cast. I'll play you Liza Minnelli in the original. That's Skylar Ashton from Pitch Perfect and Modern Family star Sarah Hyland joining the cast from the 21st of September. Maybe This Time is on the way. And then before your showstopper at 5:30, I'll play you a song from the original Rent. Magic musicals.
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0: That's the original Rent on Broadway. The 30th anniversary production opens in the West End a week on Saturday. This is Magic Musicals. I'm Dan. If you've got kids, I hope you are taking advantage today of National Parents' Day Off. If you've packed them off to school already, maybe you could arrange for grandparents or other kids' parents to pick them up from school later on so you can have a lovely coffee in a big squishy chair and some peace and quiet. We're here for you as the soundtrack to that, if you like. 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
0: Showstoppers are the greatest moments in musical theatre and musical movies. Now, this week, in the run-up to Magic at the Musicals at the Royal Albert Hall on Sunday, all of your showstoppers are previous epic performances from our big extravaganza at the Royal Albert Hall. This time round, I have picked you an ABBA medley from Mamma Mia, from Magic of the Musicals back in 2018. Georgina Castle performs The Lot.
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0: That's the kind of thing you can expect from Magic at the Musicals this Sunday at the Royal Albert Hall. Mamma Mia will be joining us again on Sunday as well, 8 years after that performance that you just heard of a big old ABBA medley. I'll have another showstopper from Magic at the Musicals for you at 11:30. That is going to be Simon Gleeson in Les Mis. They are all brilliant. And hopefully we'll see you at this year's gig on Sunday. If not, because it all sold out, don't worry, we're having another show later on in the year. The Magic of Christmas is on sale right now. Last week we announced our brilliant lineup of incredible pop stars who will be taking over the London Palladium stage on the 14th of November. So stick that date in your diary and treat yourself to tickets to this one. We've got Natalie Imbruglia, we've got Texas, we've got Heather Small from M People, Alison Limerick, who is a 90s dance music queen. Remember she did Where Love Lives, which was the John Lewis advert last year. T'Pau will be joining us, 80s legend, and where would we be without a brilliant boy band moment? 9-1-1 will be at Magic of Christmas this year as well. Hosted by Gokwan and Harriet Scott from the Magic Radio Breakfast Show and Gabby Roslin from Weekends over on Magic Radio as well. It's going to be a brilliant night out. Tickets, as I said, are on sale right now. So don't miss out on this gig. If you missed out on Magic at the Musicals, treat yourself at magicradio.co.uk/tickets. Next here on Magic Musicals, a song from the TV show Smash and Phantom before 11.
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5: The top stories this hour. The First Ministers of Scotland, Wales and Northern Ireland are meeting this morning to discuss steps to independence. The leaders of the SNP, Plaid Cymru and Sinn Féin, want to push Downing Street for referendums, though Andy Burnham says that's off the table. Donald Trump expressed his support for Irish unification during his visit to Ireland at the weekend, but political strategist Hilary Rosen doesn't think the US president's remarks were planned at all.
6: I just don't think that what he says about this issue matters one way or another. And his disapproval rating in Ireland, in the UK, in Europe, hovers around 75-80%. He is just not a factor in terms of what people do on their domestic politics.
5: Reform UK could have to return some of the £72 million it received from two crypto billionaires over the weekend. The party insists the donations are entirely within the law, but there are proposals going through Parliament to legally cap overseas donations at £100,000, rules which could be applied retrospectively. Education Minister Georgia Gould says they'll tackle people trying to buy their way into politics.
7: We're changing the rules because there was overarching concern about the amount of money going into politics. And what we don't want to see is, in our democracy, is it's not people, you know, individual people are knocking on their door and their views they're influencing elections, but big money, some of it from overseas.
5: There are calls to better regulate artificial intelligence, with some researchers claiming it could lead to the extinction of the human race. A cross-party group of MPs says AI has the potential to seriously undermine security. Schools in England will have to publish their menus from next September as part of plans to tackle childhood obesity. Servings of pizza, cakes and sausages will be limited, while deep-fried foods will be cut entirely. And the 78th Emmy Awards take place in Los Angeles tonight, recognising the best of what's on TV. The Pitt, Hacks and Widow's Bay are among those leading the nominations. Sunshine and showers across the UK today. Feeling warm in the south, highs at 25 Celsius. That's the latest. I'm Becky Cahill.
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2: 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It used to be one of the biggest airports in the world, and next to it is a town called

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0: 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The most

Jim Bryant with Maria from West Side Story, the original filmed version on Magic Musicals. It's the best variety of stage and screen for your Monday. I'm Dan Morrissey. Today, the 14th of September, would have been Amy Winehouse's 43rd birthday. Also, happy birthday to Lolly Adefope, who you might recognise from the cast of Ghosts, the very funny BBC sitcom. She's about to take to the stage in the West End at the Trafalgar Theatre as Mary Todd Lincoln in Oh Mary as well. She takes the reins from that from Jinx Monsoon on the 28th of September. And I love the way that they mix up who plays Mary in that show. They do it on Broadway as well and here in the West End. It's such a ridiculous and brilliant fun play. And I mentioned earlier that I saw it on Saturday. Jinx Monsoon is wild on that show. She has been unleashed. The energy is crazy. And you can tell it sort of infects the rest of the cast as well. I've seen it four times now. And each time it feels slightly different. This time round, it felt like the whole cast had been just given an injection of this wild energy. So amazing work from Jinx Monsoon. Looking forward to seeing what Lolly Adefope does with that show in the coming weeks. Now, coming up, I've got the Carole King musical, Beautiful. I'll play you one of her epic songs from that. It's Too Late. First, though, from Jekyll and Hyde on Broadway, here's Someone Like You.

Carole King's songbook, both the songs she sang herself and the ones she wrote for other people, is absolutely incredible. And all the big tunes are featured in her life story musical, Beautiful. You've just heard It's Too Late. This is Magic Musicals. I'm Dan, playing you the best variety of stage and screen. On the way, I've got a song from Everybody's Talking About Jamie, ahead of them performing at Magic at the Musicals on Sunday. Speaking of, an epic moment from one of our previous shows is your showstopper from Les Mis. At 8:30. And next, before I tell you how you can win over £500,000 this week, let's have Luck Be a Lady. That might help. Guys and Dolls after this.

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her escort. It isn't fair, it isn't nice. A lady doesn't wander all over the room and blow on some other guy's dice. 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Never get out of my sight.

0: I don't know which cast members from the new production of Everybody's Talking About Jamie will be at Magic at the Musicals at the Royal Albert Hall on Sunday, but if it's whoever's playing Jamie's mum in the new tour doing that song, there will not be a dry eye in the house. It's a big moment, that, isn't it? This is Magic Musicals. It's the best variety of stage and screen. And let's have a moment from a previous Magic at the Musicals show.
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0: In the run-up to our extravaganza on Sunday night, all the showstoppers between 9 and 5 are from previous big shows, so you can see what to expect if you're going and know what to listen out for when we replay the gig in a couple of weeks' time. This time round, your showstopper is from Les Miserables. 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

0: You could hear a pin drop by the end of that, couldn't you? Simon Gleeson with a number from Les Mis at a previous Magic at the Musicals event. Coming up later on, another showstopper at 12:30. That is going to be from when the cast of Dreamgirls dropped by our show. Right, let's win a show-stopping amount of money, shall we? This is our weekly life-changing competition. Huge congratulations to Jackie, who won on Friday. Her life has changed with £500,000.
1: Oh my God, I've just won £500,000. Oh, it was just over a house on the market and I couldn't afford it.
0: Oh my goodness, what do you do? She was going to sell her house because she couldn't afford it. Now she's got £500,000. 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

0: 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From The Lion King, Can You Feel the Love Tonight? And if you need more inspiration to relax and be a little bit mindful, today is National Colouring Book Day. So grab some crayons and a colouring book and just concentrate on that for a bit. The rest of the world will dissolve away. Along with the soundtrack of the best variety of stage and screen, you'll be in absolute bliss. Give me 20 minutes, you'll get music from Six, Footloose and A Chorus Line, and the latest news is next.
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7: The top stories this hour: devolved leaders of Scotland, Wales and Northern Ireland have signed a joint agreement calling for independence from the United Kingdom.
8: Westminster is not working.
9: For the first time, there are first ministers in Scotland, Wales and Northern Ireland who believe that their countries should decide their own future.
10: Our common cause here is the understanding that Westminster does not and will never serve our people well.
7: It comes as the meeting in Cardiff today to discuss how the three countries can work together in the future. Alex Corns reports.
11: John Swinney, Rena Bjerroth and Michelle O'Neill want to see their nations rejoin the European Union, expand domestic renewable energy production and see less interference from Westminster. They argued the British government should help over those changes, saying there's no clearer sign that the status quo is coming to an end. Number 10 says changes of this scale are up to the electorate, but there are no plans for any independence referendums.
7: Reform UK insists £72 million it received from two crypto billionaires complies with current rules and is criticising a potential change in law. New legislation could cap overseas political donations to £100,000. There are calls by a cross-party group of MPs and peers to better regulate artificial intelligence. It's after research claimed AI could lead to the extinction of humans. Cakes must be served with fruit and mains with salad or veg as part of a major shake-up to England's school dinners. From next September, sugary drinks, ice cream, waffles, pizzas and sausages will be limited, with a complete ban on deep-fried food. It's been welcomed by celebrity chefs like Jamie Oliver, but unions are warning the current funding isn't enough. Emma Wiltshire's a primary school chef.
12: The changes have implemented the fact that we have to have two vegetarian days a week and increase things such as legumes and pulses. There's so many clever ways that you can hide that in different sources and have that on the menu in a hidden way so that it doesn't impact the budget.
7: And the 78th Emmy Awards take place in LA tonight, recognising the best of what's on TV. Sunshine and showers across the UK today. Feeling warm in the south, highs at 25 Celsius. That's the latest. I'm Becky Cahill.
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Priscilla Lopez in the original Broadway cast of A Chorus Line with What I Did for Love. This is Magic Musicals. I'm Dan. Thank you for having us on for your Monday afternoon. We're heading for lunchtime, which is always a good point to take a bit of time out, have your sandwiches, your Lunchables, and catch up on what you might have missed over the weekend. That's where you'll find our big stars. Lucy Jones is back. She's on Saturday mornings. Ruthie Henschel is on a Sunday. Yesterday she had Mamma Mia and Sunday in the Park with George News from the West End. And last night's Getting to Know You with Olivia Marx was a brand new episode. Rachel Tucker, who's been in Come From Away, Wicked and Sunset Boulevard. She's currently in Thelma and Louise at the Young Vic as well. She popped in to pick her favourite musical theatre songs so we could get to know her through those classic Getting to Know You questions. All of that is waiting for you to catch up on in the Rayo app whenever you've got a mo. Now, on Magic Musicals, a classic American show which recently won Tony Awards for its revival this season. That closed just 6 weeks later, though. Fickle business, Broadway, isn't it? It's Ragtime, here with Audra McDonald in the original Broadway production back in the late 90s, which also was a double Tony-winning production. This is Your Daddy's Son.

0: The songs of Alanis Morissette in Jagged Little Pill, based on her album That's All I Really Want on Broadway on Magic Musicals. I'm Dan Morrissey. This is your no-repeat workday. Between 9 and 5, you'll never hear the same song twice. It means that it's not a distracting soundtrack with you going, oh, I've heard this. There's none of that. You can just crack on with your day, and we will crack on with soundtracking it with the best variety of stage and screen. Your no-repeat workday between 9 and 5. Coming up, some musicals magic on Magic Musicals from Disney's Encanto and the original Broadway Wicked. And then I promised you a showstopper from Magic at the Musicals at the Royal Albert Hall. Let's hear a moment when the Dreamgirls swang by in a bit.
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18: And now, the weather.
19: Outside, gloomy skies, a persistent drizzle, and a chilly wind blowing from the west, north, east, and south.
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0: Wicked for Good on Magic Musicals. I'm Dan. I mentioned earlier I went to see Titanic again on Saturday for the third time. Every time I go, there's another bit that I think, oh, I forgot that last time. But it seems fresh in my mind again. There is a moment that references For Good in it. Very, very briefly, probably for licensing reasons. But it gets me every time. Very funny. If you haven't seen Titanic yet, get it on your list.
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0: Now, this Sunday, we are taking over the legendary Royal Albert Hall once again for our 10th edition of Magic at the Musicals. Every year, we fill that incredible venue with amazing stars from across the West End and the big touring shows in the UK. Do you want the full lineup this year? If you bought your tickets and you forgot who's going, every time I read this, it blows my mind. There are so many shows, I don't think I can do them in one breath. Hang on. Waitress, Oliver, Barnum, Miss Saigon, Beetlejuice, Les Mis, Blood Brothers, Hamilton, Paddington the Musical, Everybody's Talking About Jamie, The Choir of Man, Wicked, The Lion King, Moulin Rouge, Jersey Boys, Hadestown, no, I can't do it, Mamma Mia and Sinatra the Musical are all going to be there on Sunday. If you're going, wave at me across the Royal Albert Hall and I'll try and wave back if I spot you. This is a big performance from a few years ago. Back in 2018, the cast of Dreamgirls joined us for Magic at the Musicals, and this is what happened when they did One Night Only.
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0: So good. I can't wait to see who's going to get the big applause at Magic at the Musicals this coming Sunday. Every showstopper between 9 and 5 is from a previous show here on Magic Musicals, just so you can see what you can be looking forward to on Sunday or what you can look forward to hearing when we replay the gig in a couple of weeks. Now, if you didn't get to get tickets for our Royal Albert Hall show on Sunday, don't worry. We've got a couple of more shows coming up later on in the year at the London Palladium. I have it on good authority that Magic Radio's West End Christmas, which is the show tunesy one, is getting a lineup imminently. However, last week we found out the lineup for The Magic of Christmas at the London Palladium on the 14th of November. That's where all of our favourite pop stars come together to perform their biggest hits and festive favourites. Now, the lineup is great. I think this is the most fun one we've had in a while. Boy band 911 will be there. Alison Limerick, who did the song that they featured on the John Lewis advert last year, Where Love Lives, she'll be there as well. Plus 80s legends T'Pau, Heather Small from M People, Texas, and the wonderful and lovely Natalie Imbruglia as well. That's going to be a great night out. If you didn't get your tickets for the Magic at the Musical show, get tickets for this one. It's going to be so good. It's so festive. It's in the twinkly lights of London at the time on the 14th of November. We'll be ready for Christmas. Think of it as the official beginning of your festive period, if you like. Bring a mince pie. I won't report you. Tickets are at magicradio.co.uk/tickets for that. Here on Magic Musicals next, we're off to the Little Shop of Horrors and then Hamilton. Magic Musicals.
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0: Miles Frost, who brought MJ the Musical from Broadway to the UK. There he is, performing Billie Jean on Magic Musicals. It's the best variety of stage and screen. I'm Dan, and that's my last song for you for now. I'll be back over on our main station, Magic Radio, tonight from 7 with the perfect playlist for the end of today, the 14th of September. Tonight, by the way, 7 o'clock, I've got your tickets to Anastasia's tour. Plus, we're celebrating Billy Ocean on the road and the new Miranda Priestley from the Devil Wears Prada musical, Terry Hatcher, formerly Lois Lane and of Desperate Housewives. 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That's 7 o'clock every night over on Magic Radio. Here, your no-repeat workday continues through the afternoon with Elise Evans after the news. Have a good one.
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5: The top stories this hour. The UK's three first ministers are in Cardiff for talks on independence.
6: Westminster is not working.
7: What today represents is a pivotal moment.
8: But our common cause here is the understanding that Westminster does not and will never serve our people well.
5: The Welsh, Scottish and Northern Irish governments are putting pressure on the Prime Minister to hold referendums. Reena ap Iorwerth says it's not up to politicians in London to decide Wales' future.
6: What I have always said I will seek to do is to build confidence in the people of Wales, excited about taking those levers of change into our own hands.
5: Number 10 says the Prime Minister's keen to continuing working with all First Ministers and says problems facing the UK are best solved with collaboration. Elsewhere, there's calls by a cross-party group of MPs and peers to better regulate AI, as after researchers at the weekend claimed that artificial intelligence could lead to the extinction of humans. From Sunday, if your train is cancelled, you'll be able to travel with any other company for free in England to finish your journey. There are some rules, though, as Faye Rowland explains.
9: Passengers must have a valid ticket and travel within 2 hours of their original cancelled service. It's already being done on publicly owned operators, but will also apply to Cross Country, Avanti and Chiltern. The Department for Transport says people are too often left on platforms waiting for operators to agree to ticket acceptance, abandoning trips or buying new tickets. The Rail Minister's called the change common sense. Watchdog Transport Focus says clear communication will be key.
5: And cakes must be served with fruit and mains with salad or veg as part of a major shake-up to England's school dinners from next September. Sugary drinks, ice cream, waffles, pizzas and sausages will be limited with a ban altogether on deep-fried food. Emma Wilch is an executive head at a primary school.
10: The changes have implemented the fact that we have to have two vegetarian days a week and increase things such as legumes and pulses. There's so many clever ways that you can hide that in different sources and have that on the menu.
5: Some bright spells through the day for most areas, feeling warm and humid in the south, but fresher in the north. That's the latest. I'm Alex Richardson.
11: Hiya, Elise Evans with you for Monday afternoon, start of a new week here on Magic Musicals. I've got lots of great songs for you and no repeat.

0: Crumb and Michael Ball from Aspects of Love. Seeing is believing. This is Magic Musicals, playing you the best variety of stage and screen. I'm Elise Evans. Hope you had a fantastic weekend, and maybe you're starting to think about theatre trips for next year. There's lots of exciting stuff coming, including this Charlie and the Chocolate Factory coming to London, to the London Coliseum, for a strictly limited run from the 4th of June next year through to September. Michael Ball, who you've just heard there, taking on the iconic role of Willy Wonka. That's going to be great. Love to see Michael Ball doing these different parts. It'll be brilliant. Girl from the North Country on the way soon on your No Repeat Workday. Remember, no songs played twice here between 9 and 5. After this, a Sondheim track that is really going to get you smiling for a Monday afternoon. Daniel Radcliffe, Lindsay Mendez and Jonathan Groff in Merrily We Roll Along. This is Old Friends.
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1: Could make demands on you.
0: Well, don't make demands you can't meet.
1: Well, what's the point of demands you can meet?
2: Well, there's a time for demands, whether you meet
0: them or not. No, you're never.

0: Just easing you into Monday afternoon after lunch. That's a great song, Girl from the North Country, the Bob Dylan musical, Forever Young. This is Magic Musicals, playing you the best variety of stage and screen. I'm Elise Evans. Good to be hanging out with you on a Monday afternoon, particularly as it's Monday, start of a new week. I've got lots of great songs to keep you company this afternoon, like Billy Elliot. It's off on tour soon and coming back to the West End. Tell you more about that soon. And Funny Girl, People, coming up. Magic Musicals.
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0: with music by Elton John. And based on the hit film of the same name, that is one musical you got to catch at some point. Billy Elliot, Born to Boogie. My name's Elise Evans. If you are thinking of catching it, I'm thrilled to tell you it's off on a tour this autumn, kicking off at the Sunderland Empire from the 4th of November, and then doing a 25-week run only at the Adelphi Theatre in London's West End from the 12th of February. Right, it is time for one of these.
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0: Yep, this is our chance to play you something amazing from stage or screen. And I'm thrilled that all this week on Magic Musicals, we are going to play you something from Magic at the Musicals from Time Gone By. This is our big event that happens at the Royal Albert Hall. It's back again this weekend. So to celebrate, I've got you something from 2019 when Jesus Christ Superstar took to the stage. Here's Heaven on Their Minds.
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0: Jesus Christ Superstar, Heaven on Their Minds, from our event back in 2019. It's back this weekend, the 20th of September. We cannot wait to be back at the Royal Albert Hall. My name's Elise Evans. You are listening to Magic Musicals, playing you the best variety of stage and screen. Great news, by the way, if you're a fan of Christmas, because let's face it, it's September. My brain's already thinking about new decks for this year. You know the shops are going to be full of it soon as well. So why don't you step into Christmas with us, my friend, and join us for Magic of Christmas. It's our brilliant show taking place Saturday the 14th of November at the London Palladium. We're going to kick things off with some of the biggest acts around, like Texas, the wonderful Natalie Imbruglia, Tapal, the list goes on. You can also see the likes of Gok Harriet and Gabby Roslin from our sister station Magic Radio. It's happening, as I say, at the London Palladium Saturday the 14th of November. Be with us. 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Coming up, a sing-along from Greece, and we'll do another Andrew Lloyd Webber show. Joseph and the Amazing Technicolor Dreamcoats on the way. Magic musicals.
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0: Jason Donovan donning the coat. Joseph and the amazing Technicolor Dreamcoat. Any dream will do. This is Magic Musicals. I'm Elise Evans. I finally got round to watching or starting to watch the Kylie documentary on Netflix. And old Jason popped up, I forgot about there. Big history, of course, in Neighbours. It's great. Right, you're with me, Elise Evans. Give me 20 minutes after two. I'm going to get you something from Cabaret. I've got Dear Evan Hansen on the way. And what about Sister Act? Fabulous, baby. We shall do it soon.
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0: Sister Act and Fabulous Baby. This is Magic Musicals, playing you the best variety of stage and screen. I'm Elise Evans. Great to be with you for the start of the week. Got some Bat Out of Hell coming up for you soon. First though, Paddington, the musical, a proper fave at the moment, selling out at the Savoy Theatre in London's West End. I recently listened to a podcast starring Tom Fletcher, who wrote the music for Paddington, the musical. And he was talking about the fact that, you know, this project has been in the works since lockdown. That was when he first got the call. It was all very secretive, and they got Tom in mind to do the song, so it got him to pitch some stuff. I mean, he was the man for the job. I think Tom Fletcher's one of the greatest songwriters, particularly of my generation. He's so talented. I'd love to get you this from Paddington the musical, Pretty Little Dead Things. It's here on Magic Musicals.
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0: Is it Celine Dion? Is it Meatloaf? It can be both. It can be perfect, just like that rendition, Bat Out of Hell. It's all coming back to me. Love that track. It is here on Magic Musicals, playing you the best variety of stage and screen. You're with me, Elise Evans, on your No Repeat Workday. No songs played twice between now and 5 o'clock. We're getting into something from In the Heights, which is back in New York this autumn. And I've got you the final song from Blood Brothers. Tissues at the ready.
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2: Lights up on Washington Heights, up at the break of day. I wake up and I got this little punk I gotta chase away. Pop the grade at the crack of

0: Yep, it's back in New York. The New York City Centre are doing a production of In the Heights. Nice to have it back on stage, even if it's not here in the UK, sadly. Maybe it's worth a trip over the pond to see that. My name's Elise Evans, the title track from In the Heights here on Magic Musicals, playing you the best variety of stage and screen. I hope you're having a brilliant Monday afternoon, and hey, we love to play you a showstopper.
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0: Yep, it's our chance to play you something huge from stage or screen, but the theme this week is performances from Magic at the Musicals of time gone by. Yep, we're back this weekend at the Royal Albert Hall, so we thought we'd celebrate with some previous performances that have blown you away. I would like to play you Josie Walker, who doesn't leave a dry eye in the house with this track I'm going to play for you. Her performance of He's My Boy from Everybody's Talking About Jamie. It's here on Magic Musicals.
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Francis Raphael and the original London cast recording of Les Miserables, It's Beautiful, on my own here on Magic Musicals, playing you the best variety of stage and screen for your Monday afternoon. We're starting off the week right with some excellent show tunes and no repeats as part of the no repeat workday. All right, stick around, give me 20 minutes. After three, I'll get you the show that's just announced its closure on Broadway, actually, and Juliet will do something from West Side Story and Miss Saigon on the way next as well.

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18: The top stories this hour. The UK's three first ministers are in Cardiff for talks on independence.
19: Westminster is not working.
20: What today represents is a pivotal moment.
21: But our common cause here is the understanding that Westminster does not and will never serve our people well.
18: The Welsh, Scottish and Northern Irish governments are putting pressure on the Prime Minister to hold referendums. They've signed a cooperation agreement. Rhun ap Iorwerth says it's not up to politicians in London to decide Wales' future.
19: What I have always said I will seek to do is to build confidence in the people of Wales in being excited about taking those levers of change into our own hands.
18: Number 10 says the Prime Minister's keen to continue working with all First Ministers and says problems facing the UK are best solved with collaboration. Meanwhile, Prime Minister Andy Burnham's cancelled all his engagements for the rest of the day following the death of his father, Roy, who was suffering from Alzheimer's. Our political correspondent, Tom Claiborne.
0: Andy Burnham's spoken openly about his father's illness, which meant he didn't know his son had become Prime Minister. He says his experience of dealing with the disease is one of the driving factors behind his aim to reform the social care system. The PM had been due to speak to business leaders at Number 10 this afternoon, but that will now be rescheduled.
18: From Sunday, if your train's cancelled, you'll be able to travel with any other company for free in England to finish your journey. There are some rules, though, as Faye Rowland explains.
21: Passengers must have a valid ticket and travel within 2 hours of their original cancelled service. It's already being done on publicly owned operators, but will also apply to Cross Country, GWR, Avanti and Chiltern.
18: And it's an anxious wait for Oasis fans over the next hour. At 4 o'clock, they're expecting to announce something with suspicions that it's going to be another tour. It's after the band teased today's date with

0: over the skies of Manchester last week. Some bright spells through the day for most areas, feeling warm and humid in the south, but fresher in the north. That's the latest. I'm Alex Richardson.
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Beautiful. Miss Saigon, the last night of the world, getting us through Monday afternoon here on Magic Musicals. My name's Elise Evans. Hello, welcome to the start of the week. I hope it's got off to a great start. Maybe you're starting to get into the autumn swing of things. Yesterday, I decided to put my autumnal decor up. That apparently is now a thing. I don't get too crazy. I like a couple of sort of pretend pumpkins in the house and a couple of nice little cushions, but that's about it. I think my husband won't let me have any more because before you know it, it'll be Christmas and the tree will be down and I've got to have trees everywhere and lights everywhere. So I think he draws the line at too much autumnal decor. I hope that you're embracing the new season. And I'm thrilled you've chosen us this afternoon because I have got so many great songs for you as part of the No Repeat Workday. No songs played twice between now and five. Mean Girls, Apex Predator on the way. After this, the title song for the musical Rags. I didn't know this. Stephen Schwartz is the lyricist behind this musical. Stephen, of course, responsible for the biggest, you know, juggernaut film that was Wicked of the last couple of years. Let's do Rags for you now on Magic Musicals.

Mean Girls, Apex Predator, this is Magic Musicals. I'm Elise Sevens, Jennifer Ellison, and Faye Tozer sharing the role at the moment on the UK tour of Regina George's Mom and Others. It's brilliant. If you get to see that show, go, go, go. Right, coming up on the No Repeat Workday with me, Elise Sevens, I'm going to play you lots of great show tunes because you deserve it for a Monday afternoon. Evita, Don't Cry For Me, Argentina, and let's do the beautiful Come What May from Moulin Rouge next.

0: Hello, it's Nikki Chapman. Now, how has your day been? 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Come back to it at 8. 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

0: Well, she's going to storm that on Broadway, the way she stormed it here in the UK when she did that incredible role of Eva Perón in Evita, Don't Cry For Me Argentina, sung by the brilliant Rachel Zegler. It's here on Magic Musicals, playing you the best variety of stage and screen. You're with me, Elise Evans, on the No Repeat Workday for Monday afternoon. I'm not playing you any songs twice, and every hour as part of that, I get to play you one of these.
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0: This is our chance to play you something amazing from stage or screen. The theme this week, though, my friend, is Magic at the Musicals concerts of time gone by. Yes, this Sunday we shall be descending into the Royal Albert Hall for our 10th anniversary show. And it's just great. You get so many different musicals under one roof in one show. It's going to be ace. I'd like to go back in time to 2018. The cast of Aladdin singing the very beautiful A Whole New World.
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0: Aladdin, A Whole New World from Magic at the Musicals in 2018. It's our showstopper this hour on Magic Musicals. I'm Elise Evans. Hello. Great to be with you. And if you love a showstopper, a big sounding song like that, be back with us tonight from 8 o'clock. We do it every weekday evening. It's a great way to unwind when you've maybe got the kids to bed, maybe thinking about packing school bags or making your lunch for the next day at work. Wherever you're at, you can tune in and just be assured you've got lots of great musical theatre. Coming up, Wicked and Popular, and before I go, something from the Bob Marley musical.
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1: 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Only on

0: Get up, stand up, jamming. This is Magic Musicals. My name's Elise Evans, playing you the best variety of stage and screen. It does continue throughout the rest of your Monday. Tonight from 7 o'clock, it's all about those movie musicals. Think the biggest shows that have appeared on screen. And you've got a whole hour of them from 7. Jim is on the way next, though, with Magic Musicals Home Time. And he loves to do his Western warm-up after 6 o'clock. So, you know, with an hour to go until curtain up time, if you've got a performance tonight or you just fancy a sing along in the car, in the shower. Be with us. Tonight's theme is two songs that are evocative of the night. Can't wait. Jim has got the final hour of You No Repeat Workday next.
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0: The top stories this hour, two 25-year-old men have died after collapsing during the Great North Run. The runners, both from the northeast, collapsed during the event. Around 63,000 people took part in the half marathon at the weekend. The First Minister of Scotland, Wales and Northern Ireland have come together to claim Westminster's time's coming to an end.
7: Westminster is not working.
8: For the first time, there are First Ministers in Scotland, Wales and Northern Ireland who believe that their countries should decide their own future.
13: Our common cause here is the understanding that Westminster does not and will never serve our people well.
0: The three First Ministers met in Cardiff today to sign a cooperation agreement. Scottish First Minister John Swinney is calling on the Prime Minister to allow Scots a choice on their future.
8: The current UK Prime Minister, I think, can respect the democratic wishes of the people of Scotland by not sustaining the argument that his predecessors have sustained since 2014, that they unilaterally are going to reject the wishes and the aspirations of the people of Scotland.
0: Number 10 says the Prime Minister is keen to work with all First Ministers. Meanwhile, Prime Minister Andy Burnham's taken the rest of today and tomorrow off work after his dad Roy passed away. The 86-year-old had been battling Alzheimer's. Our political correspondent Tom Claiborne has more.
22: Andy Burnham openly talked about his father having the disease when he was about to become Prime Minister in July. The experience is one of the driving factors in the PM's aim to reform the social care system. Community Secretary Angela Rayner says her thoughts are with Andy and his family at this terribly difficult and sad time.
0: And finally, the confirmation that many Oasis fans have been waiting for today, another huge tour. A series of UK and European dates have been announced for next year following the success of their reunion tour last year. The band's also been reassuring fans that getting a ticket should be less painful this time, with new processes in place to protect against long queues and ticket touts. Some outbreaks of rain moving across the north and the west tonight. Drier in the south, though, with some cloudy skies. That's the latest. I'm Alex Richardson.
1: Well, thank you. Hello, Jim Davis here now with Magic Musicals Home Time for your Monday afternoon. And here, you're very much one of us.

0: consider yourself.
1: At home?
0: Yes, yes. Consider yourself.
1: One of the family?
0: Oh, I've taken to you. Oh.
1: So strong!
0: It's clear we're going to get along. Consider yourself.
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0: absolutely beautiful. Falling Slowly from Once on Magic Musicals Fame, and Oliver getting us underway on Monday's Home Time. And it's Jim Davis here then with a brand new week ahead of the best variety of stage and screen. How's your day been? I hope you've had a good one. Lovely to have your company. I've got We Will Rock You next as we continue our No Repeat Workday. After a perfect moment now from The Little Big Things, which is the true story of Henry Fraser. His life was devastated by a tragic accident, and then, well, he slowly rebuilds his life thanks to the medical teams and his friends and, of course, his family, headed up by his beloved dad. Played in the original London cast of the musical by Alistair Harvey, this is Miles and Miles.
1: Christchurch Harbour, all ready to roam. Your mum has got her heels on, you're asking to go home. Screaming, fighting, battling the noise. Such excitement.

0: Absolutely epic. I want to break free from We Will Rock You. Before that, Miles and Miles from The Little Big Things on Magic Musicals Home Time. And I'm Jim Davis with our No Repeat Workday promise. Continuing till five, of course, we'll never play you the same song twice, Monday to Friday, 9 to 5, proving this really is the home of the best variety of stage and screen. Plus, of course, you get another showstopper from our collection in a few minutes as we build up to this weekend's Magic at the Musicals at the Royal Albert Hall. I'm going to be playing another live performance from a previous year, just to get you excited, at this hour from our very own West End legend, Lucy Jones. And next this afternoon, talking of legends, it's Dame Judi Dench, no less.
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0: Love that. 17 from Heather's. Oh, I was about to see some chili fries now. They're on tour at the moment at the Belgrade Theatre in Coventry this week, opening tomorrow night. So if you're off to see it, enjoy. Send in the clowns from A Little Night Music before that on Monday's Home Time. It's Magic Musicals with Jim, with just under half an hour left then of our no-repeat workday.
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0: So let's crack on with another showstopper all this week as we build up to this Sunday's Magic at the Musicals. I'm going to play you a showstopping live performance from a previous event. And today, as we welcome back after her maternity leave, it's a pleasure to play our very own Lucy Jones. Now, I mean, Lucy's starred in countless shows, including Les Mis, Wicked and many others, but Waitress will always have a very special place in her and all our hearts, really, as this was her first leading role in the West End at the Adelphi back in 2019, alongside our very own David Hunter as Dr. Pometer, in fact. Here's Lucy now as Jenna with the absolutely anthemic She Used to Be Mine, recorded live at the Royal Albert Hall.
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0: absolutely incredible. The amazing Lucy Jones, back now from her maternity leave here on Magic Musicals again this Saturday. There she is, though, recorded live at the Royal Albert Hall at Magic at the Musicals 2019. Gosh, I can't wait to see this coming Sunday. It's going to be the most amazing day. And don't worry if you didn't get a ticket this time around. We'll record the whole thing and you'll be able to listen right here on Magic Musicals in good time. Tomorrow, I've got our very own Ruthie Henschel performing at the same time with more showstoppers tonight at 8 as well, and throughout your No Repeat Workday again tomorrow. Jim Davis with you for Home Time here on Magic Musicals with Julie Andrews coming up next in Mary Poppins. Make me a winner. Before that though, quick shout out for Jackie, who won £500,000 on Friday. She's taking her house off the market now and can rest easy. Congratulations, Jackie. And the winning continues this week. £555,000 could be all yours this coming Friday. 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

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Show me where the ammunition is. 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I never had a group of friends before. 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

0: That's one from a chorus line, wrapping up the No Repeat Work Day. Back tomorrow with Jen Thomas at breakfast. Dan and Elise will see you through your daytime as well, with plenty more showstoppers, of course, and a promise never to play the same song twice between 9 and 5. Home time continues, though. After the news, I've got two fantastic duets for you, one from Chess, another from Frozen, and a warm welcome to MI5 from The Boys next.
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0: the top stories this hour. Scotland, Wales and Northern Ireland's first ministers have all declared that Westminster's time is coming to an end.
1: What today represents is a pivotal moment.
22: But our common cause here is the understanding that Westminster does not and will never serve our people well.
0: They've signed a cooperation agreement. Welsh First Minister Rhinap Yorwerth says it's not up to politicians in London to decide Wales' future.
23: What I have always said I will seek to do is to build confidence in the people of Wales in being excited about taking those levers of change into our own hands.
0: Number 10 says the Prime Minister is keen to continue working with all First Ministers and says problems facing the UK are best solved with collaboration. Meanwhile, Prime Minister Andy Burnham's cancelled all his engagements following the death of his father, Roy, who was suffering from Alzheimer's. Our political correspondent, Tom Claybourne.
24: Andy Burnham's spoken openly about his father's illness, which meant he didn't know his son had become Prime Minister. He says his experience of dealing with the disease is one of the driving factors behind his aim to reform the social care system.

0: and just briefly knocked me out.
1: Sorry, what?
0: The feeling was quite magical when it slapped me on the mouth. It made the local papers, Rare Fish Attacks Boy Scout. It's still my proudest moment, of that I have no doubt. For some were born to follow, but I was born to find trout.
1: Right, new to MI5, are you?
0: No, I've worked over 6 years.
1: Oh, right.
0: Yes, you're drinking out of my mug.
1: Oh, right.
0: It's up, got a picture of my face on it.
1: Oh, right.
0: Charles Chumley, scientist?
1: Ewan Montague, naval intelligence.
0: I know.
1: Of course you do.

0: big boss is here.
1: Welcome to Military Deception. Now, as you all know, the next Allied invasion target is Sicily. And the key to invading Sicily is not invading Sicily.
0: Sorry, what?
1: Or at least that's what the enemy is going to think. We're going to convince the Germans that we're headed for somewhere else instead. Sardinia, to be exact.
2: Oh, a misdirection.
1: Exactly.
0: So we're going to win this war with a magic trick.
1: How else do we make 100,000 German troops disappear?

0: now, I'll be hearing your proposals. How do we shift the German troops from Sicily to Sardinia? What this country needs is a genius plan.
1: What this country needs is a genius...

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Beautiful. I know him so well. Barbara Dixon with Elaine Page in Chess. Love is an Open Door before that from Frozen. And the brilliant Born to Lead from Operation Mincemeat. The best variety of stage and screen. Congratulations to the team at Operation Mincemeat who've extended again at the Fortune Theatre. It's such a fabulous show. It really is. And you're booking well into the new year now. So grab a chance to go and see them if you haven't yet. And it's Monday evening's home time. Jim Davis with you now here on Magic Musicals with The Bodyguard next. First, though, I was sad and surprised, in fact, to see that Beetlejuice will be closing earlier in the West End than planned. I think it's a gem of a show, frankly, and Eddie Perfect's songs are just fabulous. Nevertheless, it's ending in January now, so catch it while you can before it disappears off into the netherworld forever. From the original Broadway cast of Beetlejuice now, here's Leslie Kritzler as Miss Argentina with What I Know Now.

0: Heavenly. Alexandra Burke there with I Will Always Love You from The Bodyguard. Did you see Beverly Knight performing that at the last night at the Proms on Saturday? Wow. I mean, she sung that song plenty of times, having formerly played Rachel Maron herself in The Bodyguard, but that was spectacular. The Bodyguard are going to be with us on Sunday for Magic at the Musicals at the Royal Albert Hall as well, which we'll be recording to listen again if you can't make it on the on Sunday afternoon. But of course, if you'll be there, oh, I can't wait to say hello. Come and find me. If you fancy a quick hello and a selfie, I'd love to see you. What I Know Now from Beetlejuice before that on Home Time for this Monday evening. I'm Jim Davis with you on Magic Musicals. Right, we're heading into the woods now. They're in final rehearsals for their West End transfer, and more details coming up in a moment. Next though, it's Zach and Zendaya in The Greatest Showman.
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No One Is Alone, from the original soundtrack there of Into the Woods with Anna Kendrick and James Corden. But the West End transfer of the Bridge production opens next week for preview. So they're in final rehearsals now, doing their tech and everything else at the Noel Coward. Wishing all the team involved in that all the very best. I can't wait to go and see it again. I absolutely loved it. Before that, Rewrite the Stars from The Greatest Showman on this Monday evening with Jim, with the best variety of stage and screen. Now, you're welcome to email jim@magic.co.uk if you ever want to get in touch. Now, I know this is a big favourite of many, including me, and it's from the Apple TV original TV show now, that which transferred to Broadway and recently extended through until April next year as well. I'm hoping it makes its way over here too, because it's such a fabulous show and just pays homage to the most incredible Broadway classics. So listen out for some, little flavours of Oklahoma in this particular tune, the title track in fact, featuring Kristen Chenoweth, Alan Cumming, and the original cast of Schmegadoon.

0: As mayor of Schmigadoon, I feel that I must stress. Our motto is, we always strive for peace and happiness.
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Fabulous. It's Schmigadoon on Magic Musicals, home time for your Monday evening with Jim. Now, we are back at the London Palladium on the 14th of November for the official start to the festive season. Once again, it is the magic of Christmas. Have you got your ticket yet? It's going to be such an incredible night. We've got the fabulous Texas coming, Natalie Imbruglia, Heather Small will be there, Alison Limerick, 911, and Carol Decker from Tapau is going to blow the roof off, all performing some of their biggest hits and plenty of Christmas songs too. Gok and Harriet with Gabby Roslin will be your hosts, and the tickets are selling fast. So if you want to come and join us right there beneath all the Christmas lights at Oxford Circus, grab one before it's too late at magic.co.uk. Here on Magic Musicals, the best variety of stage and screen, with another of the shows joining us this Sunday at the Royal Albert Hall. On the way for you next.

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1: 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Sweet. 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
0: Nice. And what about me?
1: Turnip. Definitely right. Turnip. You've right. 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So if you'd like to know which HelloFresh ingredient best matches your personality, then you better head to our website.
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0: John Lloyd Young there as Frankie Valli in the Jersey Boys celebrating their 20th anniversary. They're stopping by to party with us on Sunday, though, at the Royal Albert Hall as their tour continues. Can't wait to see them. And it's Jim Davis with Home Time till 7, and then it's an hour of our favourite movie musicals tonight. But before that, I've got our West End warm-up this evening. First up this week, two songs that are evocative of the night. Looking forward to those, plus La Cage, Pocahontas and Six, all on the way in the next 20 minutes.
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0: The top stories this hour. Two 25-year-old men have died after collapsing during the Great North Run. The runners, both from the northeast, collapsed during the event. Around 63,000 people took part in the half marathon at the weekend. The First Ministers of Scotland, Wales and Northern Ireland have come together to claim Westminster's time's coming to an end.
10: Westminster is not working.
22: For the first time, there are First Ministers in Scotland, Wales and Northern Ireland who believe that their countries should decide their own future.
23: Our common cause here is the understanding that Westminster does not and will never serve our people well.
0: The three met in Cardiff to sign a cooperation agreement. Scottish First Minister John Swinney is calling on the Prime Minister to allow Scots a choice on their future.
22: The current UK Prime Minister, I think, can respect the democratic wishes of the people of Scotland by not sustaining the argument that his predecessors have sustained since 2014, that they unilaterally are going to reject the wishes and the aspirations of the people of Scotland.
0: But number 10 says the Prime Minister is keen to work with all First Ministers. Meanwhile, Prime Minister Andy Burnham's taken the rest of today and tomorrow off work after his dad Roy passed away. Our political correspondent Tom Claiborne.
24: Andy Burnham openly talked about his father having the disease when he was about to become Prime Minister in July, saying his father had no idea it was happening. The experience is one of the driving factors in the PM's aim to reform the social care system. Community Secretary Angela Rayner says her thoughts are with Andy and his family at this terribly difficult and sad time.
0: And Oasis have announced a massive new tour spanning the UK, US and Europe. Our reporter and big Oasis fan Tom Hale's been looking at the announcement.
25: I, like many Oasis fans, rushed to the registration page this afternoon, which initially crashed, to find out not much details, but a confirmation of where they'll play next year, including Manchester, Glasgow and a return to Nebworth. They'll even play the likes of Munich, Barcelona and Las Vegas.
0: Some outbreaks of rain moving across the north and the west tonight. Drier in the south, though, with some cloudy skies. That's the latest. I'm Alex Richardson.
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0: Douglas Hodge in La Cage aux Folles with I Am What I Am on Magic Musicals. Before that, Judy Kuhn in Pocahontas with Colours of the Wind. And the finale from Six, the best variety of stage and screen. And I'm Jim Davis. Good to be with you for Monday's home time. I hope you've had a brilliant day. Right, got Rock of Ages coming up after Elton John and Tim Rice's Aida now. It's such a special song, this. So after the grand banquet, Amneris, in a moment of quiet reflection, just lets her guard down a bit with her maid Aida and reveals some of her own insecurities, and a true friendship begins to blossom between the two of them. Here from the original Broadway cast now, this is Cherie Renee Scott with My Strongest Suit.
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0: Don't Stop Believing from Rock of Ages, My Strongest Suit from Elton John and Tim Rice's Aida before that. And it's Jim Davis with you for Home Time, weekdays 4 till 7. And it's time for our West End warm-up now. We do this every weekday evening with an hour or so to go until curtain up at theatres around the country. So if you're working tonight, break a leg, get ready to sing along in the kitchen as well. I've got two songs tonight that are evocative of the night. So My Fair Lady, Julie Andrews, singing all about that euphoric feeling that she could have danced all night. A feeling I hope that we've all shared at one time or another. And then in Hair, after the night, comes the dawning of the Age of Aquarius. An astrological prophecy of peace, a cultural revolution as well, celebrating the dawn of a new cosmic age. Both those songs on the way to sing along to next.
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It's Aquarius from Hair, and I could have danced all night from My Fair Lady before that. Monday's West End warm-up. So have a great show wherever you're working tonight, and I hope you're singing along in the kitchen as well. We'll do it again tomorrow. The theme tomorrow, by the way, two songs that have been covered by Bing Crosby here on Home Time with Jim. You're welcome to email anytime you like, jim@magic.co.uk. If you ever fancy a shout-out with a West End warm-up, do get in touch. Home Time continues, though. Next up, the gloriously dark and funny Death Becomes Her, the Broadway adaptation of the film, which starred Megan Hilty as Madeline and Michelle Williams as Viola Van Horn on stage. The woman with a secret potion to make you eternally beautiful. But it comes at quite the cost. Well, if you want perfection...

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Now, a warning, if you want perfection, the amazing Michelle Williams there in the original Broadway cast of Death Becomes Her on Home Time with Jim. So it's coming up to 7 o'clock already. 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

0: Don't need another hero from Tina, wrapping up home time for this Monday evening. But I'm back tomorrow at 4 with the final hour of the No Repeat Workday for you. A stunning showstopper from our very own Ruthie Henschel, and songs from Calendar Girls to Guys and Dolls. So I'll see you then. Plus our West End warm-up as well, featuring two songs that have been covered by Bing Crosby. I'll see you back here from 4. A full hour of our favourite movie musicals coming up next. So have a lovely evening, whatever you're up to. Thanks for listening.
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1: The bookshop. 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
0: That's nice.

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1: 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I've come to return the book I borrowed.
0: Finished already?
1: Oh, I couldn't put it down. Have you got anything new?
0: Not since yesterday.
1: That's all right. I'll borrow this one.
0: That one? But you've read it twice.
1: Well, it's my favorite. Far-off places, daring sword fights, magic spells, a prince in disguise.
0: If you like it all that much, it's yours.
1: But, sir...
0: I insist.
1: Well, thank you. Thank you very much.

0: It's a shot, Gaston. You're the greatest hunter in the whole world.
1: I know.
0: No beast alive stands the chance against you. And no girl for that matter.
1: It's true, LeFou. And I've got my sight set on that one.
0: The inventor's daughter?
1: She's the one. The lucky girl I'm going to marry.
0: But she's...
1: The most beautiful girl in town.
0: I know, but...
1: That makes her the best. And don't I deserve the best?
0: Well, of course. I mean, you do, but...
1: Right from the moment when I met her, saw her, I said she's gorgeous and I fell. Here in town, there's only she who is beautiful as me. So I'm making plans to

0: 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Magic musicals.
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10: top stories this hour. A man's pleaded guilty to drugging and raping his wife between 2004 and last year. He's in his 60s and from Stockport in Greater Manchester, but legal reasons mean he can't be identified. There's a united message among the first ministers of Wales, Scotland and Northern Ireland.
11: Westminster is not working.
17: For the first time, there are first ministers in Scotland, Wales and Northern Ireland who believe that their countries should decide their own future.
18: Our common cause here is the understanding that Westminster does not and will never serve our people well.
10: That's Plaid Cymru's Rin Ap Iorwerth, the SNP's John Swinney and Michelle O'Neill of Sinn Féin. They've met in Cardiff to discuss leaving the UK. Downing Street says it believes strongly in the union. Donald Trump's dismissed warnings that AI could take over the world as a hoax. It follows some leading companies in the sector suggesting they'd slow the technology's development. The House of Lords is debating limits on political donations. It's after Reform UK received £72 million from two British businessmen who until recently lived abroad. A new proposal would cap money given after the 25th of March this year at £100,000. That's when Sir Philip Rykoff's review into the issue was published.
19: People don't like retrospective legislation generally, but you can also see the other side of the coin, which is if you say you're going to lock this particular door, but say we're not going to lock it until 4, 5, 6 months' time, then the risk is a whole lot of money will flow through that door.
10: Leeds and Newcastle could move up to third in the Premier League table with victory at Elland Road tonight. Both teams have one win and two draws so far this season. And Oasis will grace the fields of Nebworth again at the end of a 38-date tour next year. Fans looking to buy tickets will need to sign up online. From Sky News, I'm Ruth McKee.
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1: I don't understand. What happened?

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25: The top stories this hour. A man from Stockport has admitted to drugging and raping his wife without her knowledge over a 20-year period. He can't be named to protect the identity of his wife. During the hearing, she sat in the gallery and watched as her husband pleaded guilty to dozens of offences. Our correspondent, Greg Milam, was at court.
26: This man had in June admitted a number of charges. Today he pleaded guilty to 45 more charges, including that charge of drugging his wife and a number of other serious sexual offences.
25: 12 other men deny multiple serious sex offences against the woman and will stand trial shortly. A former civil servant claims the majority of the British public are worried about massive donations given to political parties. Sir Philip Ryecroft argues they should be capped at £100,000. Andy Barnum's taking a short break after the death of his father, who had been suffering with Alzheimer's disease. He had been living in a care home for some time. His experience is one of the driving factors in Mr. Barnum's aim to reform the social care system.
2: It's humbling to watch them caring for someone else's dad or someone else's mum. You know, bringing all of that to the care of someone else's relative, it's just an incredible thing, isn't it? That, to me, they should be the best paid people in society, not the worst.
25: Police in Northern Ireland failed to properly investigate the sectarian murder of a Catholic man in County Armagh almost 30 years ago, but didn't collude with the killers. Those are the findings of a public inquiry into the killing of 25-year-old Robert Hamill in Portadown in 1997. Donald Trump claims there's a sick conspiracy against artificial intelligence. The US president's dismissed warnings from the United Nations and some leading companies as a hoax. And costume and fashion designer Bob Mackie has died at the age of 87. He was best known for designing striking outfits for stars like Cher. From Sky News, I'm Ruth McKee.
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19: the top stories this hour. Some breaking news, and it's understood the Duke and Duchess of Sussex have moved their children to a new school just days into the new term over safety concerns. A spokesperson for Prince Harry and Meghan has said that the decision was made following discussions with the family's security team. The House of Lords is debating limits on political donations. It's after Reform UK received £72 million from two British businessmen who, until recently, lived abroad. A new proposal would cap money given after the 25th of March this year at £100,000. That's when Sir Philip Ryecroft's review into the issue was published.
20: People don't like retrospective legislation generally, but you can also see the other side of the coin, which is if you say you're going to lock this particular door, but so we're not going to lock it until 4, 5, 6 months' time, then the risk is a whole lot of money will flow through that door.
19: A man from Stockport's admitted repeatedly drugging and raping his wife over the course of 2 decades. He can't be named to protect the identity of his victim. A body has been found in the search for a hiker who was reported missing on the Isle of Skye over the weekend. Police say the family of Hector Pietmore, who's 45 and from Belgium, have been informed. The US president has dismissed calls for stronger regulation of the artificial intelligence industry. In recent days, there have been a series of warnings from tech company bosses over the dangers of building increasingly powerful AI models. Our US correspondent James Matthews has been reading Donald Trump's latest Truth Social post.
21: There is a sick conspiracy going on against AI and data centers. And the only one that is happy about it is China. Whoever wins AI, he wrote, wins.
19: And Oasis will tour the UK, Europe and the US next year, including 4 gigs at Nebworth. Concerts will also take place in Glasgow, Manchester and in Ireland. From Sky News, I'm Ruth McKee.
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0: The top stories this hour. The Duke and Duchess of Sussex have moved their children to a new school just days after the start of the new term. Prince Archie, who's seven, and five-year-old Princess Lilibet moved back to the UK with their parents last month. The decision comes after reports that both Harry and Meghan will receive an updated security risk assessment. Our royal correspondent, Laura Bundock, has been looking at a statement from their spokesperson.
2: The decision was taken following a discussion with the family's security team about their current arrangements. The parents remain extremely grateful to all the teachers and staff for the love, care and effort they've shown their family.
0: A husband has admitted to drugging and raping his wife for more than 20 years. The victim sat in the public gallery and watched as her husband pleaded guilty to dozens of charges. 12 other men deny multiple serious sex offences against the same woman and will stand trial soon. Peers in the House of Lords are currently debating proposals to cap political donations from British people living abroad. Over the weekend, it emerged Reform UK had received two gifts totalling £72 million from billionaires who until recently were based overseas. The US president has dismissed calls for stronger regulation of the artificial intelligence industry. In recent days, there have been a series of warnings from tech company bosses over the dangers of building increasingly powerful AI models. Leeds have hammered Newcastle 4-1 to move up to third in the Premier League. Daniel Farke's side have two wins and two draws from their opening four league games. Player of the match, Jaden Bogle, scored one of the goals and he says Leeds are very happy with their start to the season.
22: Just take it game by game. I think that's the important thing, not to get too carried away. You know, everyone's ambitious in their own ways, but as a group, we want to just stay focused and take it game by game.
0: And deep-fried food will be off the dinner menu for school kids in England. New rules also mean desserts must either contain or be served up with fruit. There will also be restrictions on things like processed meats. From Sky News, I'm Stevie Shillinglaw.
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2: You remind me of a girl I once knew. 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Probably 41, 42.
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0: 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This is the first time anybody's done anything kind for me in my whole life.
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0: 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It's only the first week. Maybe it's genetic. They don't have bobsleds in San Juan.
1: Second week, more advanced.

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19: The top stories this hour. The Duke and Duchess of Sussex have moved their children to a new school days into the new term over safety concerns. A spokesperson for Prince Harry and Meghan has said that the decision was made following discussions with their security team. A man from Stockport has admitted to drugging and raping his wife without her knowledge over a 20-year period. He can't be identified to protect her identity. During the hearing, she sat in the gallery and watched as her husband pleaded guilty to dozens of offences. Greg Milam was at Manchester Minchell Street Crown Court.
20: This man had in June admitted a number of charges. Today he pleaded guilty to 45 more charges, including that charge of drugging his wife and a number of other serious sexual offences.
19: Peers in the House of Lords are currently debating proposals to cap political donations from British people overseas. Over the weekend, it emerged Reform UK had received two gifts totalling £72 million from billionaires who, until recently, were based abroad. Donald Trump claims there's a sick conspiracy against artificial intelligence. The US president's dismissed warnings from the United Nations and some leading companies as a hoax. A body has been found in the search for a hiker who was reported missing on the Isle of Skye over the weekend. Police say the family of Hector Patamore from Belgium have been informed. Leeds are sitting third in the Premier League after thumping Newcastle 4-1. Daniel Farke's team remain unbeaten in the league ahead of a trip to Crystal Palace on Sunday. He says they were in control from the off.
21: Energy, quality, good structure in and without possession is complicated against Newcastle because you need to find a good balance out of pressing them, but also to be aware of their unbelievable pace and strength and counter-attack. So we found this balance, especially in the first half, we're the dominant side.
19: And Oasis have announced they're returning to Knebworth 30 years after their iconic gigs there. The shows are part of the second leg of their comeback tour, which will also see performances in Manchester, Glasgow and across Europe and the US. From Sky News, I'm Stevie Schillinglaw.
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18: The top stories this hour. The Duke and Duchess of Sussex have moved their children to a new school days after the start of the new term over safety concerns. Prince Archie, who's 7, and 5-year-old Princess Lilibet moved back to the UK with their parents last month. The decision comes after reports that both Harry and Meghan will receive an updated security risk assessment. Our royal correspondent, Laura Bundock, has been reading a statement from their spokesperson.
19: The decision was taken following a discussion with the family's security team about their current arrangements. The parents remain extremely grateful to all the teachers and staff for the love, care and effort they've shown their family.
18: A man's pleaded guilty to drugging and raping his wife between 2004 and last year. He's in his 60s and from Stockport in Greater Manchester, but legal reasons mean he can't be named. A former civil servant claims the majority of the British public are worried about massive donations given to political parties. Sir Philip Ryecroft argues they should be capped at £100,000 after Reform UK received £72 million from crypto billionaires this weekend. The US president has dismissed calls for stronger regulation of the artificial intelligence industry. There have been a series of warnings recently from tech company bosses over the dangers of building increasingly powerful AI models. Premier League VAR officials Matt Donoghue and assistant Blake Antrobus are not doing a game this weekend after their involvement in the Manchester derby. Their bosses say the pair made an error of judgment in awarding a goal to City in their 1-0 victory over United on Sunday. Former England defender Jamie Carragher says they have few excuses.
20: It's a bad one because, you know, we all look at it and it just looks offside. And then when you sort of break it down, it is a bad one. And they probably just looked at it and thought he hasn't touched it, so it's okay. Yeah, it was a bad one for them to get wrong.
18: And Leeds beat Newcastle 4-1 to move up to third in the Premier League. And Oasis have confirmed a return to Nebworth. They'll play 4 shows there next year. From Sky News, I'm Stevie Shillinglaw.
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